Attention, Rescue 1 responding, B-Rail 259 Lark Street, cross streets J Street and Hudson Ave, responding with Truck 4 requesting a D-Delta. Repeating for Rescue 1 responding, D-Delta 259 Lark Street, cross streets J Street and Hudson Ave, Truck 4 is requesting a hot 2009.

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Angelo Evan, Rescue 9, 774 Madison Ave, Quail Street, South Lake Ave, see Charlie. Party's unconscious. Angelo Evan, Rescue 9, 774 Madison Ave, see Charlie. Party's unconscious. 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
2: Ranger 11's arrived, Madison Coyle.
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0: 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Small if it is fire control. Is fire on scene to come kill?
1: Jams 11 ref.
0: Received. 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Is this cover of engine 11 and ride to come kill?
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Engine 1 Rescue 1 in Mohawk, 620 Madison Ave. It's going to be right in front. Scotland Ave, Robin Street, it's going to be an allergic reaction. 57-year-old female. Pumice swelling up. Engine 1 Rescue 1 in Mohawk, 620 Madison Ave, crosses New Scotland Ave and Robin Street. See Charlie for allergic reactions. 57-year-old female, allergic reaction, tongue swelling up. 2114.

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0: Attention, Engine 11, Rescue 9, Mohawk, Battalion 2, responding D-Delta, 771 Madison Ave, Cross Streets, Quail Street, and South Lake Ave. It's apartment 2. You're going to be staging in quarters for now for a 23-year-old male stab wound, repeating 4, Engine 11, Rescue 9, Mohawk, and Battalion 2, responding D-Delta, 771 Madison Ave, Cross Streets, Quail Street, and South Lake Ave. PD's en route. You're going to be staging apartment 2 for a 22-year-old male stabbed. Timeout, 2156. Battalion 2 received.
1: 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Is that our call?
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1: 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That is not the area you want to be in right now. 257.
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Engine 1 Restaurant and Mohawk responding to C Charlie. 143 Central Ave, Panda Kitchen, Cross Street, Lexington Ave, and Robin Street. It's going to be for a possible OD, repeating for Engine 1 Restaurant and Mohawk responding to C Charlie. 143 Central Ave, Cross Street, Lexington Ave, and Robin Street. Unknown age male, possible overdose. Male's lying on the sidewalk there. 2159.

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Engine 5, Rescue 9 in Mohawk, responding D-Delta, 35 South 30th Street, Cross Streets, Church Street, and Doggett Ave. It's going to be the left side of the building, it's the smoking patio, for a 60-year-old female seizure. Repeating for Engine 5, Rescue 9 in Mohawk, responding D-Delta, 35 South 30th Street, Cross Streets, Church Street, and Doggett Ave. It's going to be on the left side of the building, the smoking patio, for a 60-year-old female seizure. Time out 22:29.

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See Charlie. 366, B as in Boy, Hackett Boulevard, Cross Street, John David Lane, and Picotti Drive. 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It's going to be for a 43-year-old male. Heart problems. Come out, 2246.

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0: 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Dispatch Engine 10, you can cancel. Just acknowledge on the main. 22 for you.

Attention truck 3 responding, A-Alpha 85 Wellington Ave, cross streets Elliott Ave and Cottage Ave. It's going to be for a... He's on scene with a female, 24-year-old female. Was unconscious, is now conscious. Repeating for truck 3, responding A-Alpha 85 Wellington Ave, cross streets Elliott Ave and Cottage Ave. It's a 24-year-old female. PD's on scene with an unconscious but now conscious female. 2308.

Attention engine 2 rescue 2, responding C Charlie, 798 Broadway, Cross Streets Lansing Ave and North Lansing Street. Mark's already en route, PD's on scene, apartment 2 with a 49-year-old female, overdose. Repeating for engine 2 rescue 2, responding C Charlie, 798 Broadway, Cross Streets Lansing Ave and North Lansing Street. It's apartment 2 for a 49-year-old female, overdose. PD's on scene, nuclear rolling, 2309.

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0: Extension Truck 2 Mohawk Alpha Response, 97 Livingston Ave. In front is a 26-year-old female, sick, across with Tyler Trice Terrace, 10 Brook Street. Again, the Truck 2 Mohawk Alpha Response, 97 Livingston Ave.
1: Yeah.
0: In front of the building is a 26-year-old female, sick, across with Tyler Trice Terrace, 10 Brook. Time is 23:20.

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1: Truck two, sir.
0: Truck two, I'm in, just confirming you're on scene.
1: That's correct. Actually, you can return this dispatch. We got one patient going to Walgreens.
0: Greasy, 23.

0: 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I made a message. Just confirming you're on scene.
1: That's correct. 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
0: Breezy 23.
1: Dispatch truck 2, actually the patient's Mohawk's going to be going to St. Peter's, I'm sorry.
0: Breezy?

Attention Rescue Squad, Rescue 2 Mohawk. See Charlie response. 7 Lark Street, apartment J3, John 3. It's a 71-year-old female with abdominal pain. Crosses Manning Boulevard and Colony Street. Again, this Rescue Squad, Rescue 2 Mohawk. See Charlie response. 7 Lark Street, apartment J, John 3. The 71-year-old female with abdominal pain crosses Manning and Colony Street. Time is 0:22.

Engine Truck 1 and Mohawk Alpha Response, 259 South Cross Street. In front of the city mission is an 80-year-old female with traumatic injury across the South Berry and Arch Street. Again, this Truck 1 and Mohawk Alpha Response, 259 South Cross Street, in front of the city mission. 80-year-old female with a traumatic injury across the South Berry and Arch Street. Time is 047.

0: sucks, truck one, to return it to service. All off CLS, all off the bed. 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

Engine 7 and Mohawk Alpha response, Central Ave and Manning. Police are requesting you for a 61-year-old male with headache. Again, this Engine 7 and Mohawk A Alpha response, Central Ave and Manning. Police are requesting you, 61-year-old male, headache. Time is 1-3-1.

0: 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You can return engine 7 to service. 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

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Alpha response. 285 and a half Hudson Avenue, basement apartments. 24-year-old female. Took medication. Is now worried that she needs to go to the hospital. Crosses South Swan Street, tough street. Begin the Central 1 Mohawk. Alpha response 285 and a half Hudson Ave. Basement apartment. 24-year-old female. Possible issue with her meds. Crosses South Swan Street, Dove Street. Time is 2:32.

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Attention, Engine 1, Rescue 1 in Mohawk. Details response, Henry Johnson and Sheridan Ave. It's a two-vehicle auto accident with a rolled-over vehicle. All occupants appear to be out, so unknown injuries at this time. Again, that's Henry Johnson Boulevard, Sheridan Ave, detail to response for Engine 1, Rescue 1 in Mohawk. Two-vehicle auto accident. There was a rollover. All occupants appear to have exited the vehicle. You may be wandering the area. Unknown injuries, 329.

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Attention Engine 5 and Mohawk Alpha response. 70 Broad Street, Apartment 101. It's a 29-year-old female, traumatic injury. Crosses Skyler Street, Alexander Street. Again, that's Engine 5 and Mohawk Alpha response. 70 Broad Street, Apartment 101. 29-year-old female, traumatic injury. Crosses Skyler and Alexander. Times 432.

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Again, this Engine 2 Rescue 2 Mohawk, see Charlie response. 3 Birchwood Court, 75-year-old male, possible stroke, crosses St. Agnes Lane. Arbor Hill, be advised, the garage code is in the error. Rip and Run, times 454.

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0: Rescue 2, your Mohawk unit is wondering if you need anything up there.
1: 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Potentially they can bring in a Reeves, but right at the moment on your team.
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0: this is about 10-11, the no answer on callback. It's unknown if the mail is still stuck in the crashing device.
1: Well, that must be...

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1: Water lever seems chosen route.

0: 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Army and medic, you're into my location. You've done them hot.
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attention, Rescue 9 responding D Delta, 3 Sandalwood Court, Cross Street, Woodside Drive, and Dead End. It's going to be responding with Engine 11, Engine 11 for Crashy Hot. 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Engine 11's on scene. A guardsman caught his hand in a crushing device. Engine 11's requesting a hot. 710.

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1: 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Why don't you have our Milwaukee ambulance operate the sandalwood?
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0: Mohawk 19 received.

Truck 3, Mohawk 33, Cambridge Road. It's a B-Baker response. There are unknown medical problems, male laying on the ground in front. Truck 3 and Mohawk 33, Cambridge Road, B-Baker response for an unknown medical problem for a male down in front on the ground. Cross of Western Ave, 720.

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0: Andrew, I'm just confirming. 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
0: Appreciate it. I'll start your mall, Gambler.

engine 2, truck 2, 268, Clinton FC Charlie for an automatic alarm. Professor Dove and Lark. 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

0: 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Scene's been turned over to FIU.
1: Okay, 32.

Truck 3, Mohawk 115, Crump Hill Road, AM response. Department 1003, 79-year-old male there who's sick. Russell Ashton Circle, Eustis Ave. Truck 3, Mohawk 115, Crump Hill Road, AM response. Department 1003, 79-year-old male there. The medical problem unknown. Under 844.

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Medical problem unknown. 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

Engine 1 and Mohawk 2 Thurlow Terrace. It's going to be a part of 7J Baker response. From mail there with an unknown medical problem across the Western Ave. Engine 1 and Mohawk 2 Thurlow Terrace. 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

0: 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Disregard.
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Engine 11, 122 Tomlidge Ave. AM response for lift assist. It's off of Seneca Place, 904 Euro.

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2: Mohawk 19, I'm Ralph, just a little terrace.

Truck 3 Mohawk, 115 Crum Kill Road, add and response EMS. Department 1003, 79-year-old male sick. Truck 3 Mohawk, 115 Crum Kill Road, add and response. Department 1003, 79-year-old male who's sick, across your Aspen Circle and Houston Ave. 9:30.

97 Rescue 2, Mohawk 477 3rd Street, see Charlie Response, 50-year-old female there, abdominal pain, Russell Quayle in Ontario. Engine 7 Rescue 2, Mohawk 477 3rd Street, see Charlie Response, 50-year-old female, abdominal pain, Quayle in Ontario, 939.

0: 29 Washington Ave. Delta response to room 307. 51-year-old female unconscious. Officer North Hawk and North Swan, or South Swan. Engine 1, Rescue 1, Mohawk, 89 Washington Ave, Education Department. So, Delta response, female unconscious, room 307, North Hawk and South Swan, 943.
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1: Mohawk 50. 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Engine 1 standby, I'm going to reach out to their dispatch. 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

0: Attention, Engine 11, Rescue 9 in Mohawk, responding Sea Charlie, 154 Talmadge Place, Cross Street, Seneca Place, 85-year-old female, sick person, altered level of consciousness. Repeating for Engine 11, Rescue 9 in Mohawk, responding Sea Charlie, 154 Talmadge Place, Cross Streets, Seneca Place, it's going to be 85-year-old female, sick person, altered level of consciousness. Time out, 958.
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0: 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Russian 9, check off.
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Attention truck 3 in Mohawk, responding B Bravo, 98 Colonial Ave, cross streets Cortland Street and Stonehenge Drive. It's going to be for unknown medical problem, medical alarm. Repeating for truck 3 in Mohawk, responding B Bravo, 98 Colonial Ave, cross streets Cortland Street and Stonehenge Drive. Unknown age, female, patient, unknown problem, medical alarm. 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
1: Yes, sir.

Attention, engine 2, rescue 2 in Mohawk responding. See Charlie, 63 Shaker Road. Cross streets Northern Boulevard and Van Rensselaer Boulevard. For a 48-year-old female, sick person. Repeating 4, engine 2, rescue 2 in Mohawk responding. See Charlie, 63 Shaker Road. Cross streets Northern Boulevard and Van Rensselaer Boulevard. 48-year-old female, sick person, altered. Timeout, 10:08.

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0: Shaker. Mohawk 16 to engine 2. What floor are you guys on, or what suite are you guys in?
1: 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I'm in the hallway waiting.
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0: Houston, Engine 7, rescue to a Mohawk, assigned C. Charlie, 300 Central Ave, Cross Street, North Lake Ave, and Quail Street. I'm going to be for a black male wearing a black shirt, possibly overdose. Repeating for Engine 7, rescue to a Mohawk, responding C. Charlie, 300 Central Ave, Cross Street, North Lake Ave, and Quail Street. It's going to be for approximately 40-year-old male, possible overdose. Time out, 1048.
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0: 7's arriving in the area. Crash, you have a call back. We don't have anyone here.
1: Stand by. Engine 7, it looks like it's going to be possibly behind Bradford Street. I got a mapping up at Bradford with their crosses Ontario and Quail.
0: Received. We're going around.
1: Rest 1, did you receive that?

0: 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According to bystanders, the patient got up and walked away. Make it a good intent, return all calls.
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0: 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It's Engine 1 Rescue 1, and Mohawk, C Charlie response, 3 Central Ave, for party unconscious, 1117.
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0: Engine 7 and Mohawk 143 Western Ave. Evade response. It's going to be in front for mail down, unknown medical problem across from North Lake Ave and Cortland Place. Engine 7 and Mohawk 143 Western Ave, evade response. In front for mail down, unknown medical problem, North Lake Ave and Cortland Place, 1119.
1: Short one inspection. Take us out in the detail with the shop.
0: 1-20.

And you two, Mohawk. Henry Johnson and Sheridan Ave. He had a response. 58-year-old male there on no medical problem. It's engine 2 and Mohawk, Henry Johnson Boulevard, Sheridan Ave. He had a response for a party sick. 11-22-year-old.

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0: 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See Charlie response. 75-year-old female with a diabetic problem. 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Western Ave and Belvedere Ave. 1133 Road.
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10 Shin Engine 11, Rescue 9 in Mohawk, responding D-Delta, 246 New Scotland Ave, Cross Streets Academy Road and Quail Street. 47-year-old male, unconscious, repeating for Engine 11, Rescue 9 in Mohawk, responding D-Delta, 246 New Scotland Ave, Cross Streets Academy Road and Quail Street. 47-year-old male, unconscious. Timeout, 1208.

0: Truck 3, Engine 10, Mohawk 180, Washington Ave Extension, Daughters of Sarah C. Charlie response is going to be the red unit, room 404, 88-year-old male, breathing problem. Truck 3, Engine 10, Mohawk 180, Washington Ave Extension, Daughters of Sarah C. Charlie response. Red unit, room 404 for breathing problem. Rapid 155, 1210.
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2: 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Mohawk 34 responding to 246 in Scotland.

Engine 9 Rescue 1 and Mohawk 319 South Vanning Boulevard. It's a Delta response. It's Suite 308, 70-year-old male there with a breathing problem. Crossing New Scotland Ave, Hackett Boulevard. Engine 9, Rescue 1, Mohawk, 319 South Vanning Boulevard, Delta response for a breathing problem. It's Suite 308, New Scotland and Hackett, 1260.

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See Charlie respond to the automatic alarm. Crosses South Pearl Street and Lodge Street. Engine 5 truck 110 State Street. See Charlie responds for an automatic alarm there. South Pearl Street and Lodge Street, 1220.

Edge of 7, truck 342, North Manning Boulevard. See Charlie response for an automatic alarm. The resident there accidentally set off the alarm. 3rd Street and Manning Boulevard. It's engine 7, truck 342, North Manning Boulevard. See Charlie response for an automatic alarm. 3rd Street and Manning Boulevard, 1223.

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Engine 2, Rescue 2, and Mohawk, 325 Northern Boulevard, see Charlie Response for chest pain call. It's going to be room 511, Gloucester Shaker Road, Manning Boulevard. Engine 2, Rescue 2, Mohawk, 325 Northern Boulevard, see Charlie Response. This is going to be the fifth floor, room 511, for a male with chest pain, Shaker Road, Manning Boulevard, 1233.

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2: Engine 11 and Mohawk 517, Delaware Ave. He had a response, Suite 8 at the dialysis center, 56-year-old male who's sick, across from Maple Ridge Ave. And Albion Ave. So Engine 11 and Mohawk 517, Delaware Ave. So he had a response to the dialysis center. It's going to be Suite number 8, 56-year-old male. The medical problem, across from Maple Ridge Ave and Albion Ave, 40.

0: 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You can return both companies. It's going to be an RMA. We're up at St. Peter's. You want us to take that call at Fresnius?
1: That's correct. Dispatch to Engine 11. 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

0: 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We're back in. Are we clear for fuel?
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Engine 1 Rescue 1 and Mohawk 24 Sherman Street to Delta Response in the area there for a mail down. It's supposed to be right in the middle of the street, across to Lark Street, Henry Johnson Boulevard. Engine 1 Rescue 1 Mohawk 24 Sherman Street, Delta Response for mail down in front. Unknown medical problem, Lark and Henry Johnson, 1300.

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0: 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Truck 1 Rescue 9, Mohawk 101 South Pearl Street, Delta Response for male unconscious. It's going to be in the driveway there. That's Hamilton Street, Van Zandt Street,
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0: Engine 5 in Mohawk, South Station, 126 Arch Street. It's going to be in the detective office. They had a response, 44-year-old female and no medical problem. Across from Trinity Place in Broad Street. It's Engine 5, Mohawk, 126 Arch Street. They had a response in the detective office, 44-year-old female and no medical problem. Trinity Place, Broad Street, 1331.
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Engine 1, Mohawk 137 Central Ave, V-Bake response, going to be in the lot, 40-year-old male, and no medical problem, because of Lexington Ave and Robin Street. Engine 1, Mohawk 137 Central Ave, V-Bake response in the lot there, for a male with an unknown medical problem, Lexington and Robin, 1332.

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1: 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It's Engine 4, Engine 10, and Mohawk 5, Highland Court. 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
1: There's a dumpster truck on Woodridge. The driver appears to be alert and oriented. We're going to turn around and investigate further.
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And Mohawk 18, New Scotland Ave, New Baker response. It's going to be in front of CVS, 25-year-old female with a fall, Russell Mortis Street, and Myrtle Ave. It's engine 1 in Mohawk 18, New Scotland Ave, B. Baker response. It's going to be in front of CVS for a female with a fall, Morris Street, Myrtle Ave. 13, 48.

97 and Mohawk 87 South Lake Ave. It's a V Baker response. Going to be on the third floor. 32-year-old female. The hemorrhage across the Hudson Ave and Madison Ave. It's engine 7 and Mohawk 87 South Lake Ave. V Baker response. Third floor. 32-year-old female. Unknown medical problem. Hudson Ave and Madison Ave. 1349.

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0: Engine 1 and Mohawk, 104 Clinton Ave at response. Apartment 201 for a female there sick. Cross Street, 10 Brook Street, North Swan Street. Engine 1, Mohawk, 104 Clinton Ave at response. Meet apartment 201. Female there who's sick. 10 Brook Street, North Swan Street. 1407.
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0: Dispatch, truck 2's arriving. Three-story, type 3, nothing showing. Be investigating. 202S, command.
1: Fourteen oh nine.

rescue one with engine 787 South Lake Ave. Yeah, on the third floor, AL for response for ALS request. Professor Hudson Ave, Madison Ave. It's rescue one along with engine 7 and Mohawk 87 South Lake Ave. It's an AADM request. Yeah, on the third floor for ALS. Hudson and Madison. We're going to look.

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1: Truck 3 in Mohawk Central in Everett. Evac response. Your female down unknown. Truck 3 in Mohawk Central in Everett. Evac response. Your female down at the corner. Unknown medical problem. 1450 now.

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1: Engine 2, can you start to 33 New Hope Terrace? 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

0: 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This time we have one patient being evaluated. The other three involved in the accident are claiming no injuries. Keep one Mohawk coming.
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2: 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Do you have anything further?

0: supposed to be in front of DePaula, a female with a bunch of red cans around her.
1: Mohawk 5, BLS, Albany.
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0: Mohawk 34 to Fire Command. Just looking for some instruction on Central and Everett.
1: Yeah, Truck 3.
2: Truck 3, we're still searching for a base. We're coming back down to Everett now. We're going to take a right onto Central Ave and check in front of Denoyer.
0: Mohawk 34 copies. We're in the DePaula dealership parking lot right now looking, and we don't see anybody.
2: Truck 3, Steve, we'll make one more pass through ourselves and then we'll call a good intent. We don't come up with anything.
0: Appreciate it. Thank you.

one time dispatch. Mohawk 42 is going to have one VLS to Albany Med. Engines, how many remaining on the scene assisting PD with traffic?

fourth end dispatch. Mohawk 42 is going to have one BLS to Albany Med. Engines now will be remaining on the scene, assisting PD with traffic.

0: 95 Truck 1, Battalion 1, Rescue Squad, 137 Grand Street, New Baker response for a gas odor on the second floor across from Myrtle Ave and Charles Street. 95 Truck 1, Battalion 1, Rescue Squad, 137 Grand Street, New Baker response, possible gas leak on the second floor, Myrtle Ave, Charles Street, 1444.
1: 201 Dispatcher, can you cover us? We're out for drill. Battalion 1's on this.
0: Receive, Chief. Truck 1, I'm sorry, can you repeat?
1: We're out for company drill. 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
0: Oh, yes. I didn't hear you call out for drill. Thanks. Truck 4, you'll be covering for Truck 1. 137 Grand Street for a gas leak. B. Baker response. Truck 4, along with the others, covering for Truck 1 who didn't call out for drill. 137 Grand Street to B. Baker response for a gas leak. Myrtle Ave and Charles Street, 1446.
1: Thank you, my apologies.
0: That's all good, my friend. I had to, though. I'm sorry.

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1: Rescue.

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1: Negative. We may have to force entry. You know, where are you?
0: It's Badger, FIU.
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0: 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We'll be in service on the street, driver training.
1: I just have a rescue 2, truck 2, battalion 2, Mohawk, to the I-90 west at exit 5, the Everett Road exit. State police are out with a patient there on the ramp. Unknown medical problem from a personal injury auto accident. Attention 7, rescue 2, truck 2, battalion 2, Mohawk, Everett, and I-90 west. It's I-90 west, right at the Everett exit. B. Baker response, personal injury auto accident, 1501 year old.
0: Truck 2 en route.
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1: Shit.
2: Mohawk 34 en route to exit 5, I-90 westbound.
3: Truck 2 arriving, exit 5.
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1: Signal 6.

0: 302 dispatcher, you got PD coming, right?
1: That's correct. That's where the call came from.
0: Change of Pfizer.
1: Wow. That's correct.

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1: That's correct.
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Engine 1 Rescue 1, Mohawk 161, Washington Avenue, Delta response, going to be in front for male unconscious, Dove and Lark, 12.

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0: 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You can return engine 7. Mohawk has two patients going BLS Albany Med. Truck 2 is going to remain on scene for blocking.
1: Appreciate it.

Rescue Squad, Rescue 2, Mohawk, 345 Northern Boulevard, see Charlie response. It's going to be in the lobby, 99-year-old female there with chest pain across the Shaker Road and Manning Boulevard. Rescue Squad, Rescue 2, Mohawk, 345 Northern Boulevard, see Charlie response. It's going to be in the lobby for a female with the chest pain across the Shaker Road and Manning Boulevard, 1520.

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There's 1143 Linden Road, across Marion Ave, Cakeley Street. Going to be A-Alpha for a large bonfire. 1143 Linden Road, Marion Ave, Cakeley Street.

It's 1143 Linden Road, across from Marion Ave, Cakely Street. Going to be the A-Alpha for a large bonfire. 1143 Linden Road, Marion Ave, Cakely Street. A-Alpha for a bonfire. 15. 14.

truck 4 Rescue 9 Mohawk 270 Mount Hope Drive. See Charlie response. I'm at the dialysis clinic, 59-year-old female with chest pain. Garland Court in Southern Boulevard. Truck 4 Rescue 9 Mohawk 270 Mount Hope Drive. See Charlie response. It's going to be at the dialysis clinic for a female with chest pain. Garland Court in Southern Boulevard, 1550.

0: 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Was a Jennings Drive. Engine 2, Rescue 2, and Mohawk 33, New Hope Terrace, Delta Response. Her male there with chest pain. Across Jennings Drive, 1602, you're out.
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Truck 3, Engine 10, and Mohawk 400, Patroon Creek Boulevard, Delta Response, Suite 1, in the back of the building for female there with chest pain. You're out, 1606.

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0: I just have a rescue 2 Mohawk 924 Central Ave Delta response. It's going to be at the Valvoline for an employee there. Was unconscious. Across the Everett Road and called an Avs. Engine 7, Rescue 2, Mohawk 924, Central Ave, a Valvoline. 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Everett Road and called an Avs, 1612.
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Lines of One in Mohawk, 45 Central Ave, AM response, apartments 14 E. Edward. The female there is sick, unknown medical problem. Henry Johnson Boulevard, Lexington Ave, Engine 1 and Mohawk, 45 Central Ave. AM response 14 E for the female there, sick, unknown medical problem. Henry Johnson and Lexington Ave.

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1: 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They said they're going to get somebody right out.
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Engine 7 in Mohawk 26, North Manning Boulevard. He had a response, 20-year-old male there. Unknown medical problem, has an arm injury. Across our 3rd Street and Manning Boulevard. It's Engine 7 in Mohawk 26, North Manning Boulevard. He had a response, 20-year-old male there, traumatic injury to his arm. 3rd Street and Manning Boulevard, 17.

N5 Mohawk, 1 Agency Street, the Plaza. It's going to be at the Egg. It's a B-Bank response. The female with a fall. So N5 and Mohawk, 1 Agency Street, the Plaza. It's a B-Bank response. It's going to be at the Egg for a female with a fall. 1721.

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2: 101, we'll take ALS hot, symptomatic hypertension.
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1: That's correct, in the egg.
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1: It's going to be outside the convention center, east side, lower level.

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1: Tomahawk 48 to engine 1, what floor are you guys on?
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Engine 2 in Mohawk 325 Northern Boulevard, AN response. It's going to be in their dining room. 69-year-old female there. Unknown medical problem, Crosser Shaker Road, Manning Boulevard. Engine 2 in Mohawk 325 Northern Boulevard, AN response. In their dining room for female sick. Shaker Road, Manning Boulevard, 1745.

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0: 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Female there, unknown medical problem. 97 Mohawk, Hunter Ave and Waterville, Lead Ave. You make a response for female there, unknown medical problem. You're out at 1754.
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0: 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We have one patient going BLS to St. Peter's with Mohawk 19. 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

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Mohawk, Elk Street, Quail Street, A-Alpha, traumatic injury. Yeah, it's going to be Engine 7 in Mohawk, Elk Street, Quail Street, A-Alpha, traumatic injury. Man on the ground. 1818.

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We're back at the city. Seven's en route.

0: 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Patient's getting up and walking away. Good intent.
1: And 7 receives. We're also getting a call from another department, same area. Possible overdose. Is that going to be one and same?
0: Same call.
1: Appreciate it. I'll put that in there as well. 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
0: Okay, thank you.

Angela Evans, 10 Moloch, 173 South Allen Street, DL to the MS for prior to unconscious. Cortland Street, Tunis Ave, Delta, not alert. Give me on the second floor. Hans Angel Evans, Engine 10 and Moa, 173 South Allen Street, apartment 3. It's going to be the second floor, left-hand door. Cortland Street, Tunis Ave, Delta, unconscious. 84.

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1: Roger, receive engine 1, Mohawk 9, New Scotland Ave, in the P, on the parking lot, actually. A Alpha, sick person, Madison and Dana. Yeah, it's going to be engine 1, Mohawk 9, New Scotland Ave, plus Madison, Dana, A Alpha, sick person, in the parking lot, 1846.

97 Rescue 1, Mohawk 580 Central Ave. It's going to be Department 6E Edwards, Delta response. For a male having a seizure. Across our Grand Ave and King Ave. 97 Rescue 1, Mohawk 680 Central Ave. It's 6E for the apartment. Delta response for a seizure call. 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

0: Truck one in. Truck one in Mohawk. Crank half and. Or Crank Park and first half. It's going to be over near the baseball field. A Avenue response, 16-year-old male there. Traumatic injury is a knee injury. Truck one in Mohawk. First Ave and Crank Park. A Avenue response is going to be over at the baseball field. 16-year-old male there has a knee injury. Route 1852.
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1: 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Mohawk going to 9 New Scotland, can cancel. 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
0: 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We're responding, based on the info, if you start an ALS unit, Alpha.

0: Rescue 9 A Alpha with Truck 1, First Avenue Crank Park, over at the baseball field. 16-year-old male there with a dislocated knee injury. Rescue 9 A Alpha with Truck 1 to First and Crank Park, over at the baseball field. It's an ALS request for a male with a knee injury. 1852.
1: Angel Evans arrived. Two-story brick. Nothing shown. We'll be investigating. 111 now. Come in. Dispatcher, you can return the truck.
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0: 18-4. Engine 2 in Mohawk Clinton Avenue, Ontario. Street B Baker response for mail down, unknown medical problem. Engine 2 of Mohawk Clinton Avenue, Ontario, Street B. Baker response for an unknown medical problem. You're out. 1850.

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hold on for you. It's arrived, Crank.

Truck 3 Rescue 1, Mohawk. 160 North Main Ave, St. Anne, see Charlie response. 17-year-old male there with an overdose. Staff's going to meet you out front. Kent and Manning. Truck 3, Rescue 1, Mohawk. 160 North Main Ave, St. Anne, see Charlie response for an overdose. Kent Street and Manning Boulevard, 1911.

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Engine 1, Rescue 2, and Mohawk 76 Central Ave. See Charlie Response. It's going to be in the lot there, 40-year-old male who's sick. Goes to Henry Johnson Boulevard, Lexington Ave. Engine 1, Rescue 2, Mohawk 76 Central Ave. See Charlie Response. It's going to be in the lot, 40-year-old male there who's sick. Henry Johnson Boulevard, Lexington Ave, 19...

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2: 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We're remain in service on the street for fuel. DGS. Rescue one, dispatcher. I'm sorry. Cancel rescue two. I'll take waterworks.
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4: 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You make a response 106 Spring Street. The male there has a laceration to his head with one of the cart units. It's a rescue squad in Mohawk 106 Spring Street. It's a B-Baker response. The male there has a laceration to his head. Cortland Place and Quail Street, 1918 up.
2: Seven dispatcher, we're done with manpower. We can take Spring.
0: I just haven't seen rest squad, you're canceled. Throw rest squad back on top.
1: 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One on one, you can return rest one.
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2: 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We're back in.
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1: Where's he?
0: Mohawk going to Spring Street. Mohawk going to Spring Street. Step it up.
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1: Engine 7, 1944.